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1: Mountain Dew!
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3: 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Take a deep breath.
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